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You might be going to see them down at the Open Chord May 28th. Good.

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A loud